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1: Showers with thunderstorms over Weyburn tonight. Wind gusting to 40 in the low of 11. Mostly cloudy tomorrow with a good chance of showers and the risk of a thunder shower. Wind increasing to gust to 60 and a high of 18. And Friday we'll see sunshine and a high of 21. Stay weather ready. 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

0: 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Hey, it's called news, not old. So come back 3, 4, 5 times a day and push play to listen to Magic 103.
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1: Even though we both know we're liars and we start each other's fires.

Taylor Swift, I Knew It, I Knew You. It's on All Hits All the Time. Magic 103. Good morning. Happy Thursday. I'm Dylan Fiesel. Glad to be hanging out with you this Thursday morning. 11 degrees right now, 18 for our high. A few showers this morning. A good chance we could see some more later on today and into tonight. And, yeah, it's going to carry through the rest of this week. Should clear up

Rosé and Bruno Mars, Appetites on All Hits All the Time, Magic 103. I'm Dylan Fiesel, and we'll be taking a look at what's up in Weyburn in just a moment. First, Canada's own Avril Lavigne, and I'm With You. It's on All Hits All the Time, Magic 103.

0: Somber and Homewrecker on All Hits All the Time, Magic 103. I'm Dylan Fiesel, and let's find out the answer to today's impossible question. Roughly 20% of people say they do this every single night. Tons of great guesses on our Magic Line and over on our Facebook page. Some common answers, maybe turn down the heat, open up the window, turn on the TV. Taylor with a great guess of read. Melissa said journal. Love this guess for Beverly, who said fall asleep on the couch. Yeah, I do that every night. Justin, good guess of making their bed. Brittany said check their phone. Had a caller ring in with this guess. And roughly 20% of people say they do this every single night. What do you think it is?
1: Do you have your answer?
0: I do not yet, no.
1: Okay. How about having a snack?
0: Ooh, that's a great guess. Yeah, have a little snack or just a cup of tea, something nice to sip on or just have a little bite to eat.
1: Yeah.
0: Unfortunately, okay. Not the correct answer today.
1: Okay, thank you.
0: Thanks for calling in. Yeah, another lots of great guesses, brush your teeth or snore. But congratulations to Tanya, who was the first to guess the correct answer. Roughly 20% of people say they sleep with socks on every single night. Yeah, I couldn't. It just seems weird, doesn't it? Sleeping with socks on, unless it's really cold, you know, minus 40 in the wintertime and you got a cold floor, then I can kind of understand it. Congratulations to Tanya. They've won some pump jacks on us. Thank you to everyone who had called, texted, or commented on our Facebook page. And make sure to tune in tomorrow morning for the next edition of the Impossible Question of the Day.
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3: A controversial case coming out of Lampman for the Southeast Cornerstone Public School Division. 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And Tanya Brown with the Weyburn Legion shares on an upcoming fundraiser you won't want to miss. 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

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I'm Dylan Fiesel, and we'll be taking a look at what's up in Weyburn in just a moment. 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

Speed Demon. The new one from Justin Bieber is next. I'm Ken O'Neill. Good news, bad news for the Toronto Blue Jays. What do you want first? The good news? Alex Scherzer has become the 11th major league pitcher in history with 30.